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1: Hey guys, it's I Heart Country On The Verge artist Stella Lefty. Boston is a song I wrote when I was waiting on a guy who was picking me up. I couldn't stop thinking about him, and this is what I was feeling while I was waiting for him. Here's my song, Boston. On a

0: 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And that was my song, Boston.
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1: Hey, it's Bobby Bones. Coming up in the Country Minute, Eric Church surprised fans over the weekend, and another exciting week for Ella Langley. We'll talk about that next on The Bobby Bones Show.

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2: 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Boston is a song I wrote when I was waiting on a guy who was picking me up. I couldn't stop thinking about him, and this is what I was feeling while I was waiting for him. 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
7: Well, happy Tuesday, everybody. Welcome to show number 1628 of After Midnight. And it's me, your host, Granger Smith. Always grateful to be with you. I've got some good news I want to read for you to kick off the show. I've also got some Nashville news later in the hour with Ann Hudson. And all this with a whole bunch of good country music to play. It's hour number one. It's Tuesday.

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Got a topic I want to discuss next hour. Who is your first crush? 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

0: Number one for New Country, 102.1 WDRM. Ann Hudson coming in with the latest Nashville updates. And what do you have for us today?
1: Well, you know, Granger, it's no secret I love me some Ella Langley. And she made the sweetest announcement on stage the other day. I think you'll even like it. I got the story coming up in your Nashville News.

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Who was your very first crush? What name came to your mind? Call me 866-607-8383.

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1: Listen, I get it. Not everyone sleeps at night. Some of us think, some of us drive, some of us pray. Granger's with you through it all. Thanks for being a part of the After Midnight family.

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1: I want to take one of your phone calls right now. 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

102.1 WDRM, number one for new country. So I brought this up last hour, and I want to hear from you. 866-607-8383 is my number. 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
1: Hey, after midnight, this is Mary. I'm getting ready to go in for my morning shift in Lamar's. I just love listening to your music every morning and hearing all your inspirational quotes from everybody. Keep up the good job and have a good day. Thank you.
0: You're welcome, Mary. Thank you.

0: 102.1 WDRM, number one for new country. Next up, Ann Hudson joining us to dish out some Nashville news. Ann, what's on deck?
1: Well, you know, Granger, Kenny Chesney kicked off his residency at the Sphere in Vegas. And, well, he brought out a big surprise. I got that story coming up in your Nashville news next. This old

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So what's a sound that just says summertime to you? 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
1: Hi, Granger. This is Luke Meeker out of Nelsonville, Ohio. I listen to you every night. I work 5 p.m. to 5 a.m. Love the show. Thank you.
0: Sure appreciate you, Luke. 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
1: Old flings can create new crimes. Well, at least it did for this elderly married couple of 52 years after his wife tried to smother him. Earl's going to be here to share this dumb criminal story with us next.

0: 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So what do you think is a sound that says summertime to you? As soon as you hear it, you know it's summertime. 866-607-8383.
1: That nostalgic sound of summer? Good Lord, it's got to be the bullfrogs. That night, boy, can they make

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7: Tuesday, early risers. What's up? Welcome to After Midnight with me, Granger Smith. I'm your host. I've got some good news I want to read for y'all coming up. Put a smile on your face, hopefully. Plus some Nashville news with Ann Hudson. She's coming in to talk about your favorite stars out there in Nashville and catch you up with their news. Hang tight for all of this early on a Tuesday. We are After Midnight. All right.

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Hey, as your Tuesday gets rolling, I thought I could kick things off with some good news. Hopefully put a smile on your face. Hang on for two songs and I'll share this story with you.

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1021 WDRM, number one for New Country. We talked about this last hour, so I'm looking for your phone call. What's a sound that says summer to you? 866-607-8383.

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1: Hi, Granger. This is Francis, and I just wanted to call your show and say that I love it, and I listen to you every night. Thanks, Granger.
0: Oh, thank you, Francis. I appreciate you listening.

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Hey, thanks for sharing your Tuesday here with me on After Midnight, y'all. Before you take off and get that old day started, let me remind you, God is great and He is worthy of our praise. I'm Granger Smith, coming to y'all from the Yee Yee Farm in Central Texas. If you're just not getting your day started and you want to hang out some more, join me for Mornings with Granger over there on Yee Yee Radio. The link to Yee Yee Radio is in the bio of our Instagram at After Midnight Granger Smith. Thanks for hanging out.

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0: 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What's the main reason that couples go through a divorce? This is the conversation we're all having after Bunny XO dropped some bombshells in her most recent episode of her podcast.
1: I just couldn't believe all the things she told us.
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1: Hey guys, it's iHeart Country on the Verge artist Stella Lefty. Is it dream come true to have my song on the radio? It's still crazy to say. Here's my song, Boston. On a train.

0: Hey guys, it's I Heart Country on The Verge artist Stella Lefty. And that was my song, Boston.
1: Athens, Elkmont, Oakdale Acres. This is 102.1 WDRM with the Spencer Graves Show. What's the real reason that couples get a divorce to you? 855-GRAVE-0. Blair, Bunny XO drops some absolute bombs about the divorce between she and Jelly Roll.
2: My mouth was dropped the entire time I was listening to this.
1: There was a moment where I listened, and immediately when I heard it, I went, that's it. That's a foundational failure of what happens in couples and what happens in relationships. And honestly, what happens with people, whether it's friendly relationships, intimate relationships, work relationships, communication is paramount. Listen to what she said.
3: We stopped communicating together in the past year and a half. And I think it's safe for me to say that I always loved my husband a little bit more than he loved me. I was very always protecting him and always making sure he was okay and like always chasing him. And like, I literally was the glue that held us together. And that's not taking a shot in any way. That's me being just 100% honest.
1: So that was the first thing that really stood out to me, because my feeling has always been that couples need to verbally communicate. I fear that the way society has become, we become too reliant on texting and technology and social media than physically sitting down, looking each other in the eyes and connecting our souls together. When I hear couples talk about like, oh, I think trust is a big thing, and I think being financially steady is a good thing, it's communication number one.
2: Well, and communication is so important. And if you're not doing it in your relationship, then unfortunately, at some point, I'm not saying that you're headed for divorce, but at some point, things are going to get extremely difficult because, that's your person. You should be able to tell them anything and everything.
1: Another bombshell that she dropped was a disagreement or a fight that they had around Mother's Day.
3: And so on Mother's Day, we had a little bit of an argument, which I don't think the details are necessary. I was so fed up and so tired that I just looked at him and I said, well, then file the divorce papers. And in our relationship, that is the one cardinal thing that you don't say, even though my husband has said it numerous times because he's the runner. But when I say it, it really holds weight because I'm not the type of person who says what I don't mean. So I packed a bag and I left, and I didn't talk to my husband for, weeks after that. And during that, he was so mad and we were so emotional that he ended up doing exactly what I told him to do and filing the divorce papers.
1: And Blair, when you hear her say there, she packed a bag and she left. They didn't talk for weeks. That goes back to communication for me. At some point, somebody's got to swallow the pill and just say, hey, look, I'm sorry that things got the way they got. Can we just sit down and talk this out? And I feel like having that distance of no communication can feel like a nail that is the final one in the coffin.
2: But to me, yes, communication definitely went into this, but other stuff was going on because that one fight isn't what got them here.
1: No.
2: There's other things going on that, even she said like details aren't that important or don't need to be known. It's just, it makes me even have more questions after listening to her.
1: It could have been their journey with IVF.
3: Any woman, family, couple who is going through IVF, because let me tell you something, dude, that is one of the loneliest, darkest journeys you will be on. Yes, everybody gets to see the reward at the end, but it is not all bells and whistles. It is not a beautiful journey. It completely wrecked me.
1: And just like you mentioned earlier, you were shocked when she said,
3: you guys are going to be shocked to hear this, but we're still having a baby.
1: So I think that she might already be pregnant, or if they're going with a surrogate, there might already be a baby that's growing.
2: Yeah, I don't think she's pregnant. I feel like because she did put so much out there in the podcast that if she was pregnant, then she probably would have went ahead and said that. But I do believe that at the very least, a surrogate has been hired. Maybe she's not pregnant yet, or, maybe they're still in the very early stages, but the way that it was worded and the fact that they're still willing to do that makes me think, well, the process has already started.
1: What do you guys feel like is the real problem that couples have that ultimately leads to divorce? 855-GRAVE-0.
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0: Athens, Elkmont, Oakdale Acres. This is 102.1 WDRM with the Spencer Graves Show. Going into the weekend, we found out a little more about the divorce between Jelly Roll and Bunny XO. And it's interesting because mainly what Bunny was saying is what everyday couples go through on a regular basis.
1: The whole thing is just so different, just very strange.
0: The part that stuck out to me was their lack of communication.
2: We stopped communicating together in the past year and a half. And I think it's safe for me to say that I always loved my husband a little bit more than he loved me.
0: So when it comes down to it, I believe that communication is the foundation of relationships. Lisa, what would you say?
3: Communication happened because she didn't come back for like a week. And
0: right.
3: So he went ahead and he believed that she meant what she said. So he did what she told him to do, even though she didn't mean it.
0: Yeah, I hate to break it to you guys, but as dudes, we're very simple creatures. If you tell us to do something, yeah, then we're kind of just going to do it.
1: Well, see, I also got this feeling of he so easily did it, so it was already on his mind.
0: Well, we don't know because it could have been weeks later and they weren't talking.
3: Well, she said that every time that they did it, they didn't argue a lot because they didn't know how to argue. But that every time they did start to get into a little argument, he would want to run and he would throw up, we'll just get a divorce. And she said she never, ever agreed. But this time she got madder than he did.
1: Mm-hmm.
3: And so she said it and he wasn't used to hearing her say it.
1: You know, she mentioned a massive fight on Mother's Day. And then, I mean, it's come out that he filed for divorce on the 18th, which is just, I mean, a week or so later.
0: But there was room for them to talk. And if she packed a bag and left and they didn't talk for an entire week, mm-hmm, based on the weight that she said she carries, if she says, well, then sign the papers, what's he going to do? He's
3: right.
0: Like, well, I guess she's serious. I guess she means it.
3: His male ego is going to make him go do it because, you know, that's just how men are. But mm-hmm, now they're talking. I don't think they're going to get a divorce. I think they're going to work it out.
1: You know, that definitely crossed my mind, too, of like, do they end up working this out or whatever? Because, I mean, even in the video or the vlog that he posted, he's like, love you, baby. And I'm like, let me tell you something. If I was getting, mm-hmm, a divorce from somebody, love you, baby ain't what I'd... No.
0: Her podcast was full of that, too, though, saying how much she loves him, calling her.
1: Ain't
0: and
1: no
0: she
1: way.
0: Said at the beginning, she's like, look, I'm going to stumble through this and call him my husband, and you guys are going to say it's a red flag. And she's like, but we love each other immensely. So, yes, you could be right. Maybe they are getting back together. I've never gone through a divorce. I'm like Jelly Roll. I'm a runner. You tell me to bounce, and I'm like, cool, I'm gone, which is probably a giant flaw, and I need to figure that out. But how easy is it to go and say, hey, those divorce papers that I filed, can we just go ahead and unfile those and put them in the
1: shredder?
0: People
1: do it every day.
3: The judge will not sign them for either 30 or 90 days.
1: 30 days.
3: People usually get back together.
0: Shoot. Well, we'll all be here to see what happens. Thank you.
3: You're welcome.
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1: Well, Teresa, your accent doesn't sound like you're really country. Why'd you decide to play How Country Are Ya today?
2: Well, I'm from Talladega, so I don't know why I don't sound country.
3: She just put you in. She's like, wait a minute, you're not going to say that about me first thing in the morning.
1: I feel like Teresa is putting on a little bit of a southern accent, but I'll believe that you're from Talladega. How do you say it?
2: Talladega. I'm actually from Winterboro.
1: Okay. All right.
3: She's going to put you in your place. I can feel it.
1: With Blount County Tractor and Equipment, we have three questions. They're scientifically proven to figure out if somebody is country or if they're lying about it. Teresa, are you ready?
2: I'm ready.
1: Which country artist is married to Trisha Yearwood?
2: Garth Brooks.
1: Wow, fast. Okay.
3: Well, yeah, might she's be country, crow here so.
1: Question number two. What happened for you to know that you were country grown?
2: Well, when I was young, we actually went and rolled yards.
1: Oh, you're talking about with toilet paper?
2: Toilet paper.
1: Yeah.
2: Shot at with BB guns, though.
3: Oh,
1: wait a minute.
3: Yeah, y'all
1: Hang
3: did
1: on.
3: Like the real good job. Y'all did like the professional looking job. Solid.
2: We did a real good job.
1: Tell me how you were shooting toilet paper to roll somebody's yard with BB guns.
2: Oh, we got shot at with BB guns.
1: Oh! Okay, I was about to say, I don't think the process here is right, but understood. Question number three. Share with us what your fondest memory is with your mama.
2: Cooking in the kitchen with my mama.
1: Mm-hmm. What was the best recipe she ever made and the one that she doesn't tell anybody what the ingredients are?
2: Butter rolls and chocolate oatmeal drop cookies.
1: Oh, Lord.
2: And my mama's in heaven, so I don't get to eat her food anymore.
1: Okay, but can you make that stuff? Is the tradition alive?
2: No.
3: Because they never gave you the recipe?
2: I have the recipe to the oatmeal drop cookies, but I can't do it.
1: Mm-mm. Teresa's mom was mama. Like, I'll cook them with you, but I ain't telling you how to do this because when I die, they die with me.
3: Well, my stepmom always tells me because she has this famous like Rotel dip. I know that sounds weird, but like she adds extra stuff to it and she refuses to tell us what it is. So Grand Jan always says no, because then you won't need me anymore if you have the recipe. That's her excuse.
1: She's saving everybody because she knows what a great cook you are.
3: Okay, first of all.
2: My granddaughter wants to know the recipe.
1: So you gotta
2: I don't
1: give
2: have
1: it up.
2: A recipe for a lot of stuff.
1: Yeah.
2: Some stuff I just take it and dump it in a bowl. Whatever I got on hand.
1: Well, you did a nice job today. You're 9.4.
2: Awesome.
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Hazel Green, Harvest, New Hope. Thanks for listening to us this morning on 102.1 WDRM. Should singers get a free pass if they forget the lyrics to one of their most well-known songs? It happened in a big way, and guess who was there to see it? Blair. You'll find out who in 6 minutes.

0: Look at us, all informed and stuff. It's Blair's Three Things You Need to Know on The Spencer Graves Show.
1: Let's talk about some big and unexpected news coming out yesterday. Bailey Zimmerman is facing a felony and misdemeanor arrest warrant in New Mexico. Spencer, I know you saw all the details over this come out, but just in case any of the friends of the show didn't see this, he allegedly caused over $16,000 in damage to a hotel room. Now, if you think back, this was back in May. He was supposed to be doing a couple of shows out in New Mexico. He posted that he was going to have to get those rescheduled because he wasn't feeling well. Well, come to find out, there was some intoxication issues that night. Again, a lot of damage to a hotel room. He was stumbling around in sound check that afternoon. There's just a lot of things, alleged things, that went down that afternoon, but it is official that there is a warrant out for his arrest in New Mexico.
2: Most likely it's going to get reduced, sadly. I kind of wish they'd hold his feet to the fire, but it's not really shocking to me. You know, when he came out a couple years ago and said that he gave up the whole drinking thing and he was prioritizing his life, part of me felt like, I think you might fall back into it.
1: Well, I guess I remember when you and I spoke to him right before he came to town. I mean, I remember praising him, saying, you know, I think it's great that you're kind of speaking out about this, that like, hey, this could be a slippery slope. I don't necessarily want to go down it. And so, you know, just months later to know that this happened, I don't know, it's just disappointing. But I do hope that regardless of what happens, if there is an issue with alcohol, a true issue, that he does get the help that he needs. Ella Langley has announced that she is extending her Dandelion tour, and this time she has two Alabama dates on this leg, both being at none other than Auburn on Auburn's campus, August 28th and 29th. Pre-sale tickets go on sale this Thursday, and then the public on sale will be this Friday. I have a feeling both of these shows will probably be sold out. And we learned yesterday that the Huntsville Havoc opening night for the 2026-2027 season will be October 23rd. They actually went ahead and posted all of their home games over on their website. And of course, we had to share it over on our Facebook page too. But opening night set for October 23rd.
2: A man who drives a bus in a Louisiana town saved not one, not two, but three people. His heroic actions being celebrated with the good at 6:30. Sunday.

1021 WDRM is Huntsville's number one for new country. It's just one note. If you can tell us the artist and title of it, you'll be a winner on the Spencer Graves Show.

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0: 1021 WDRM is Huntsville's number one for new country. Name that note, proving to be a little more difficult than we originally expected.
1: I really thought everybody would get this one right away.
0: You still have an opportunity to guess. We'll play the note for you in 6 minutes. 855-GRAVE-0.

0: 92.1 WDRM. It's the Spencer Graves Show. Great news coming from Madison City last night.
1: Yeah, so the city council actually passed two different ordinances. That's one of those words. It's a little difficult for me to say.
0: It's a little more memorable than others.
1: We're not even going to go there. But short-term rentals can now legally operate in Madison City, which is something that has obviously been a very hot topic over the last several months. And what's funny is one of the council members, he actually mentioned, he said, look, there's already so many in operation, but now since it's legal, that number's only going to continue to rise, which of course is great news for the economy, for the city. So I think it's great news. Can't wait to see kind of what this does for the community. But yeah, it's official as of last night.
0: Come on, put your house on the market. Let's have everybody be able to stay there, Airbnb style.
1: Are you encouraging me to go on more trips?
0: Just saying, you can make some money now.

0: 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Evan called us at 855-GRAVE-ZERO. We're going to give him the last chance today to guess, name that note. If he gets it right, we got a winner. If not, it'll move on to tomorrow at 6:50.
1: Okay, I think he's got this.

0: Athens, Elkmont, Oakdale Acres. This is 102.1 WDRM with the Spencer Graves Show. You may have seen this story all over social media, but a dad traveling with his two young daughters was confronted in the women's bathroom. Now, just hearing that, you're like, whoa, whoa, whoa, what's going on? This story is wild. It made international news, and it happened in one town in Alabama. We're going to share it with you, but you also get your opinion.
1: This is just wild to me how this all played out.
0: And at 810, we'll play How Country Are You? So call us 85-

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0: Hazel Green, Harvest, New Hope. Thanks for listening to us this morning on 102.1 WDRM. Parents of young kids, can you jump on with us? 855-GRAVE-ZERO. There was a storyline that came out of Pell City from the QT right off the highway off of 20, where a dad, presumably a single father with his two young daughters, went into the women's bathroom so the little girls could use the bathroom. And that prompted a guy who was waiting outside with his wife and mother-in-law, who was elderly and in a wheelchair, who ultimately called the police.
1: I'm standing in the doorway of the ladies' bathroom. Okay? My wife, there is a man with his two little girls using the women's bathroom.
0: That guy ultimately got fired from his job because of this incident. Now, there was a great manager named Melissa who was in there, and she actually apologized to the young father and his daughters about the actions and behavior of that guy. So it got brought up to me, Blair, and I need to bring it up to everybody else. If you are a single parent, mainly a single dad with girls, where do you bring them? The women's room, the men's room? What should happen?
2: I think this is a prime example as to why we need more family bathroom setups in public places, because obviously that would have been the perfect place for him to take his daughters, because I see the pros and cons to both sides of this. Number one, I think of my tiny humans. It's not my favorite thing in the world to think about Emma, who is, 5 years old, going into a male restroom, even if she's with her dad, because, I mean, I don't want her to accidentally see something. You know what I mean? Mm-hmm. I don't love the idea of her dad taking, her into the women's restroom, because obviously there's weirdness there too. So I think there's cons to both. And now I'm sitting here thinking, what are the pros to both either? So I don't know what he was supposed to do, but I think it's as much of an issue, which again, you're saying that the guy got in trouble and lost his job, that the fact that the guy was standing in the doorway, you're in the women's restroom too. So what's the issue here?
0: No doubt everybody had a problem with how that guy reacted, because honestly, it's mind your business, quit judging. They're washing their hands. They're going to be out of there in just a second. That's how most people feel. But I feel like in society, everybody's quick to be like, this is an atrocity and I need to call the police. It's almost ridiculous. Like the guy ended up saying at one point, well, just let your daughters go in with the manager. She
2: absolutely
0: can help
2: not.
0: Them. And I'm sitting
2: absolutely
0: there going,
2: not.
0: Yeah, but that's not a
2: absolutely
0: parent,
2: not.
0: Right? Like the little girls want to feel comfortable with whoever they're with. And I'm assuming that the bathroom was empty and that the dad checked to make sure there weren't any women there. But the comments from other women that were like, no, I 100% support this dad bringing his little girls in there for the cleanliness of it, for the fact that they are little girls and that's where they should use the bathroom. But it was weighing so heavy on me. I reached out to the guy and said, hey, why don't you jump on the show? Now, he's got some other things going on at the national level, and now his ex-wife or ex-girlfriend or baby mama or whatever is talking out. But he couldn't come on. But it's still such an important thing to talk about, because what do you do? As a dad, I don't know how I would have felt being approached in the manner that that guy was approached.
2: Yeah, I mean, I would never be okay with sending them in the restroom with a stranger. There's just no way. And, I don't know what that age is that I would feel comfortable like, okay, I'm going to stand outside this bathroom and you go in either. I mean, so it's a weird situation. I mean, again, this is why I think that family bathroom setups are so important. Or, let's get away from having, as crazy as it sounds, multiple bathrooms inside the bathroom. Like, just have one that's unisex that people can go in and out of so that this issue doesn't happen again. Because I just feel bad for the dad that this was handled this way. He's just trying to take care of his kids.
0: You guys have seen the video, so now you can share with us what your feeling is. 855-GRAVE-ZERO. Good morning, Erica.
3: Honestly, I think he had every right to take his kids in there.
0: I had a conversation with somebody here, Blair, and they were like, I wouldn't take my daughter into the women's room. I'd take her into the men's room. And that's been not the most common answer, but it's a comfortability, I think, on the parents.
2: I still go back to, I don't know about little girls going in men's restrooms.
0: Right. Erica, how would you have handled the guy who was yelling at the dad if you witnessed all this?
3: I think the guy did great handling it, because I probably would have blew up.
2: You're like, he did it better than I would have done.
3: He was so calm. And I'm like, how is he sitting here so calm?
0: I just don't get the whole calling the police over somebody being in the women's room.
2: It's just too much.
0: I mean, you had a manager right there. You talk to the manager. The manager can say, like, hey, no, this is where we're at inside the
2: building.
0: To call the police and waste time on 911, that's wild to me.
3: That's too much.
0: Well, thank you, Erica.
3: Thank you.
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29: 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America. That's America. Enter it now. From the Polaris Studio, this is Huntsville in the Tennessee Valley's number one for new country.

0: 1021 WDRM is Huntsville's number one for new country. Alicia has been swearing up and down that she's country, but I don't believe her. We're going to have to put her to a test with how country are you at 18.
1: I believe her. I'm going to stand beside her.

0: country are you on the Spencer Graves Show?
1: We get to find out if Alicia is country or if she's just been lying to everybody with Blount County Tractor and Equipment. 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
2: Today, I'll probably say I'm about a 6.5.
1: Well, I mean, what happened for you to go low like that?
3: Yeah, what's going on? Hold on.
1: This morning, and I just didn't feel as country as I normally do.
2: Yeah, the shower washed the country off of me.
3: I'm clean, and the country went away.
1: All right, listen, we have three questions for you. Everybody can answer in the car, but Alicia now has a spotlight on her. Are you ready?
2: Yes.
1: What country artist was Blake Shelton married to?
2: Gwen Stefani.
1: Nope, it's not right.
3: Ask her the question. Yeah, so focus on that part.
1: What country artist was Blake Shelton married to?
2: Oh, God. That's a trick question.
1: It's not.
2: She was on the back burner. Nobody talks about her no more. She's the ex.
1: What are you talking about? She's still one of the biggest names in country. Okay, who is it?
2: I'll say Miranda Lambert. I don't remember.
1: Finally. I don't know. 6.5 might be actually real.
3: We got there.
1: Question number two. In your lifetime, what's the most redneck activity that Alicia has done?
2: Drinking at a bonfire and going on a hayride with somebody pulling it on a four-wheeler that they didn't have no sense driving a four-wheeler.
1: Alicia, you could have put that into ChatGPT. That's like the regular answer that people would get if they weren't country.
2: Well, I grew up in Trustful, so,
1: Come on! Like,
3: so you automatically get
2: let me rephrase that. I grew up on the Graystone Valley side of Trustful, so we were the poor Trustful side.
1: You've never been to a squirrel rodeo?
2: There goes my points right there.
1: I'll leave it at that. Share with us what wild game you enjoy the most.
2: Wild game?
1: Mm-hmm.
2: Like food-wise?
1: Yes, ma'am.
2: Probably definitely venison.
1: Mm-hmm.
2: And I've had moose.
1: Mm-hmm.
3: Poor moose.
1: What's some wild game that you've had that maybe somebody didn't want to tell you you were eating until after?
2: Oh, God, snake.
1: Really?
2: Yeah.
1: You've never had rabbit or squirrel or...
2: Possum. Possum.
1: You've had possum and that wasn't on the forefront of your brain?
2: Well, no, I just now thought about that when you said rabbit. I was like, oh, God, yeah, that possum, that one time that was in Granny's chili.
3: Disturbed on so many levels.
2: Yeah, I was too. I'm still traumatized.
1: Y'all just yucking everybody's yum. What if somebody out there really likes possum? What if somebody out there really likes squirrel
3: and
1: rabbit?
3: Couldn't be me.
2: I mean, I'm glad they do, but squirrels, they're so cute.
1: Alicia, we're going to leave you at a 6.5 today, but good news, you're going to go see Hank Jr.
2: Shut up. No, really?
1: Yeah.
2: I'm so excited. Yay.
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0: Look at us, all informed and stuff. It's Blair's Three Things You Need to Know on The Spencer Graves Show.
1: Let's talk about some big and unexpected news coming out yesterday. Bailey Zimmerman is facing a felony and misdemeanor arrest warrant in New Mexico. Spencer, I know you saw all the details over this come out, but just in case any of the friends of the show didn't see this, he allegedly caused over $16,000 in damage to a hotel room. Now, if you think back, this was back in May. He was supposed to be doing a couple of shows out in New Mexico. He posted that he was going to have to get those rescheduled because he wasn't feeling well. Well, come to find out, there was some intoxication issues that night. Again, a lot of damage to a hotel room. He was stumbling around in sound check that afternoon. There's just a lot of things, alleged things, that went down that afternoon, but it is official that there is a warrant out for his arrest in New Mexico.
2: Most likely it's going to get reduced, sadly. I kind of wish they'd hold his feet to the fire, but it's not really shocking to me. You know, when he came out a couple years ago and said that he gave up the whole drinking thing and he was prioritizing his life, part of me felt like, I think you might fall back into it.
1: Well, I guess I remember when you and I spoke to him right before he came to town. I mean, I remember praising him, saying, you know, I think it's great that you're kind of speaking out about this, that like, hey, this could be a slippery slope. I don't necessarily want to go down it. And so, you know, just months later to know that this happened, I don't know, it's just disappointing. But I do hope that regardless of what happens, if there is an issue with alcohol, a true issue, that he does get the help that he needs. Ella Langley has announced that she is extending her Dandelion tour, and this time she has two Alabama dates on this leg, both being at none other than Auburn on Auburn's campus, August 28th and 29th. Pre-sale tickets go on sale this Thursday, and then the public on sale will be this Friday. I have a feeling both of these shows will probably be sold out. And we learned yesterday that the Huntsville Havoc opening night for the 2026-2027 season will be October 23rd. They actually went ahead and posted all of their home games over on their website. And of course, we had to share it over on our Facebook page too. But opening night.

0: Woodlands Crossroads, Gurley, Big Cove. It's 102.1 WDRM with the Spencer Graves Show. Single dad with two daughters stops during a road trip at a bathroom, takes his daughters into the girls' room so they can use the potty. A guy doesn't like that because his wife and mother-in-law need to use the bathroom and the mother-in-law is in a wheelchair. Instead of figuring out what the situation was, this guy launched and called the police, 855-GRAVES-0. We think this is absolutely crazy, but what about you? Let's go to Karen and Coleman.
1: The fact remains, a man had to walk through in a women's restaurant with his wife. He said, "Would you mind, please, guarding the door?" And that's exactly what I did. I wouldn't let nobody else go in. He had his granddaughter and his wife, which she was disabled. I got that. He said, "I need to help her. Can you guard the door?" I said, "Sure, no problem." Wouldn't let nobody else go in.
0: Yeah,
1: I've gone in the men's bathroom before.
0: Okay. I don't have a problem. I don't have a problem with any of that. Like, I don't have a problem with the dad making a decision where he wants to bring his kids to go to the bathroom. I just don't think.
1: Yeah, but you know that guy?
0: Yeah.
1: The man at QT, he should have found out more information first. Just jumping the gun, idiot.
0: Yeah, calling the cops, you know, was a little bit
2: just
0: of a
2: too
0: stretch.
2: Much.
1: It's just too much. A dad, a single dad, two daughters. Yeah, he's going to go in there with his kids. I don't blame him.
0: And I don't think it matters which one he goes in. And I was really kind of disappointed in that one guy saying, you should just let your daughters go in here with the female manager. Number one, the female manager doesn't want to deal with that. She doesn't know those kids. And the dad doesn't want that because he doesn't
1: exactly.
0: know the manager.
1: But he could have, like any mother does, she'll go in that bathroom first, make sure nobody's in there.
0: Right.
1: So he could have checked the door first. That's all. Well, the guy, QT, he should have been fired. I'm going to say it, DA. That's what he is.
0: Well, wherever you are, you need to hold the guardrail so you don't blow away because that wind is whipping.
1: Y'all have a good day.
0: You too. If you're just joining the Spencer Graves Show, we're talking about a single dad brought his two girls into the women's room during a pit stop on a road trip, and another guy ended up calling the police. It got out of control. It got out of hand. I was really thankful that that single dad with the two daughters kept his cool. Like, his daughters were starting to get a little emotional witnessing all this, but at least he showed a level head. Ashley, what's your thought?
3: Any single father that needs to bring their young girls into the women's bathroom, I think that is 1,000% okay. And honestly, he handled all of that better than I would have ever handled it. I probably would have lost my cool.
0: I do wonder if the guy who ended up calling the police acted the way that he did because his mother-in-law is in a wheelchair. Knowing that my family has been involved in nursing homes for years, that's a real touch and go kind of situation. You almost revert back to being a baby. So maybe he was freaking out about that, but it didn't seem like that with what he was saying on the phone.
2: Yeah. Like, it just doesn't excuse his behavior.
3: And we know that they were washing their hands. It's not like he had just walked in there. So the guy should have just been patient. I mean, it would have been the same issue, so to speak. Like, they would have had to wait anyways to go into a bathroom if it was a single stall.
2: Correct.
0: Knowing that gas station, there are multiple stalls in the bathrooms. It's not one of those small ones. But to call the police on somebody using a bathroom, that dispatcher must have been like, and why are you calling us?
2: We've lost the common sense of what we should be calling the police for in a lot of situations these days.
3: Yes, I agree with that 100%. Absolutely, we have.
0: Ashley, thank you very much for jumping on the Spencer Graves Show. Have an awesome day.
3: Thank you. You too.
0: 102.
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0: Huntsville's number one for new country, 102.1 WDRM. If you have thoughts and opinions on a single dad bringing his two daughters into the women's room and you want to leave a comment, just go to the Spencer Graves Show. We'll have it up for you there. Switching gears. Now, Blair's got a question about social media, specifically Snapchat, and the age in which you need to get rid of it.
1: Yeah, we got to talk about this because I'm kind of getting the ick.
0: That's coming up in less than 7 minutes.
2: 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Boston is a song I wrote when I was waiting on a guy who was picking me up. I couldn't stop thinking about him, and this is what I was feeling while I was waiting for him. Here's my song, Boston. On a train.

0: Hey guys, it's I Heart Country on The Verge artist Stella Lefty. And that was my song, Boston.
1: Every mile tells a story. 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
1: Do you still have Snapchat?
0: Yeah, I don't use it, though. Like, I'm not somebody who checks it every single day. I've got a couple friends that are on it, and they'll send me snaps, and I respond back to that. To be fair, I really don't know how Snapchat works. I got it years ago because in radio, what do they say all the time? You got to be everywhere where somebody is. And it's just kind of been sitting there.
1: And how old are you?
0: 43.
1: Today, we delete our Snapchat.
0: Why?
1: I feel like Snapchat is such a teenage thing.
0: Okay.
1: I believe this. And look, I know there's artists that are on there, celebrities that are on there, all the things. But I think we reach an age, at 18, you graduate high school, we need to be off Snapchat. I just feel like it's a one of those things that if, like, I gave it up probably, I don't know, 5 or 6 years ago, because I'm like, what am I doing? This is so childish. I wonder if other people feel that way with certain social medias, because for me, it's Snapchat. I'm like Spencer, if I was single and I met you and you mentioned that you had Snapchat, that would be such a red flag for me.
0: See, it's the thing. You would never hear me mention that I have Snapchat because...
1: But it's on your phone.
0: Devil's advocate, though. What makes one social media inappropriate for people
1: compared
0: to others? I mean, I could sit there and go... Somebody who spends 12 to 15 hours a week on TikTok, or even some people who just doom scroll all day, that could be just as bad as somebody who lives on Snapchat. I think overuse of any of it is the real problem.
1: It really is. And you know, what's funny is I like will randomly, like whether it's something that gets posted on Facebook or something, I'll reference Facebook to like Molly and Corbin, who are 13. And they're like, Blair, we're not on Facebook. We would never be on Facebook. So in their minds, Facebook is for old people and Snapchat is for young people. I can't be the only one that thinks this way.
0: There's always a time in a social media platform's life where it's the most popular.
1: Sure.
0: 15 years ago, it was Facebook. Then it was Instagram. Then it was Snapchat. Then it was TikTok and Twitter and like all these different things. The way that I look at it, and you brought up the single life, I think when guys say to women, hey, I don't want your phone number, or I don't want to text you through the app, do you have Snapchat? That immediately sends a red flag of this dude just wants inappropriate pictures. I think that's the negative correlation. But if my buddy is sending me a Snapchat and I just respond back, I mean, to me, that's no big deal.
1: I just wonder, though, I would love to know, like, is this a woman-man thing? Is this an age thing? Or am I really just that crazy?
0: I think there's people who just hate Snapchat, for sure, in different social settings. If you're in the dating world, it's really bizarre. Alicia, good morning. Thanks for calling 855-GRAVE-ZERO.
2: Snapchat! I mean...
0: You have it.
2: I do. It depends on if you go out and if you're doing duck lips and crap. If you're
0: just
2: posting like scenery, like from vacation or something, like, okay, that's cool. That's nice. You're traveling. Thanks for sharing with everybody. Posting the whole concert, thanks. Like Morgan Wallen, thanks so much. I didn't have to go and be out in the rain and the humidity. Appreciate it. Like, you know, I'm all about it. But you're out there doing duck lips, honey, please.
1: Like,
2: hang
1: it
2: up. It depends on how you use it.
0: Because I'm the type of person on Snapchat where I don't post to the stories. I will send responses back to friends of mine who send me a question through Snapchat.
2: Yeah, now I'll do that too. But like if I see like a pretty rainbow, like yesterday, I posted a gorgeous rainbow. And it had like a quote on there, remember, there's always sunshine after the rain or something like that.
0: Oh, look at you, so introspective.
2: And inspirational, nice. Yeah, so it depends on how you're using it and what you're using it for.
0: You know there's people that are screaming right now and they're like, Alicia, if you are posting rainbows, you need to get off Snapchat.
1: Alicia, you need to go over to Instagram and post that on your story.
2: I did that there too. Anyway.
1: We can drop one, Alicia. We can drop one.
2: If you use it for the good, then why not keep it?
0: Alicia just says it's all in how you use it.
1: I just get the ick from Snapchat altogether. I really do.
0: When did you get rid of it, Blair? How old were you?
1: Oh, it's been years.
0: Mid-20s?
1: I don't think I was 30 and still had it.
0: So 29. And with all the tiny humans that you have in your life, these teenagers.
1: Yeah. They ask me every day. The girls are like, you need to get back on Snapchat.
2: But Blair's only 28.
1: No, thank you so much.
2: But Blair's only 28. How did she already
1: Botox,
2: get rid of it?
1: The Botox.
0: Alicia, things were doing so well up until then.
2: Hey, I'm wiping the brown off my nose. It's okay.
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0: 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It's 102.1 WDRM with the Spencer Graves Show. What Keith Urban posted on social media has Blair enraged.
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I'm Blair Davis. It's just after 10 o'clock. I've got some Keith Urban and Hudson Westbrook up for you in just a couple of minutes. And then we got to dive into it. What do we know about the arrest warrant issued for Bailey Zimmerman out in New Mexico? All the details I know as of now, I'll share this with you in just a few.

1021 WDRM, in case you missed it, as of last night at the Madison City Council meeting, short-term rentals are now legal within Madison City. I think this is huge. I think it's going to bring a lot of money to the area. And, of course, ahead of the SEC softball tournament next year, I think a lot of people are going to be taking advantage of this.

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Did you see where Ella Langley added more dates to her Dandelion tour? And yes, we got two in Alabama, both in Auburn, on Auburn's campus, August 27th and 28th. Tickets go on sale this Friday.

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1021 WDRM. If you have a student who is interested in military services academies, Congressman Dale Strong is actually inviting them to an event Saturday, August 22nd from 9 until noon at Auburn University Reach and Innovations campus here in Huntsville to learn more about this. I think this is incredible that he's able to put this together for those students. I'll get all the details, specific details, over on my Facebook page. New truck, big

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1: From the Polaris Studio, this is Huntsville in the Tennessee Valley's number one for new country.

after 11 o'clock in the Tennessee Valley. And coming up in just a few minutes, I've got Brandon Lake and Cody Johnson, a little bit of Cowboy Church coming for us, Luke Combs as well. And I got to talk to you about this new item that's coming out at Starbucks that I must get my hands on, and I might need your help. That's coming up in just a few minutes.

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1: 102.1 WDRM. I would love to tell you that the rain chances are gone for the week, but I just can't do that. There's the possibility of some areas getting more rain on Thursday and then again on Saturday. I'm sorry. I'm trying here.

1021 WDRM. I'm just here to remind you, Amazon Prime Day's kicked off today. Target Deal Day's kicked off today. Whatever Walmart's is called kicked off today. I'm just saying there's a lot of good sales out there. And, you know, if you find any good deals, maybe you should send them over to me. Again, just to share, not for myself, not to benefit myself.

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1021 WDRM. If you are looking for some good news, tomorrow's the big day. That's the good news. The big day that Dolly Parton's Tennessean travel stop opens for good tomorrow at 2:30. I have a feeling that when I check Bobby D, my dad's location at 2:30 tomorrow, that he's going to be in Cornersville, Tennessee.

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in your boss studio just after 12 p.m. in the Tennessee Valley. My name is Dino. This hour, Luke Combs, Be By You, Kenny Chesney, Carry On, and everything you need to know about Ella Langley coming to Auburn later this summer. We'll talk about it in 6 minutes.

Well, she's finally coming home. 102.1 WDRM, Ella Langley, of course, graduated from Auburn. She'll be playing two nights at Neville Arena, August 28th and 29th with Ernest and Gabriella Rose. Of course, you can listen to WDRM to win your tickets before they even go on sale.

Imagine being Eric Church and forgetting the words to the most iconic song you've ever created called Springsteen. 102.1 WDRM, our very own Blair Davis got to see Eric Church, surprise guest, for Kenny Chesney at the Sphere in Vegas, and that'd be like Nick Saban forgetting how to say Roll Tide. Oh, here's new Kenny Chesney on WDRM. It's called Carry On.

Oh, America is so back now. It's 102.1 WDRM, Huntsville's number one for new country. My name is Dino, just in time for America's 250th next month. McDonald's brought back the fried apple pie. It has not been on the menu since the 90s. And now that I think about it, yeah, they've had strawberry cream, which is good, and peach, but I cannot wait to burn the roof of my mouth because I will be so excited to eat it.

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1: Well, there's no better place than the Tennessee Valley to celebrate America's birthday next month. 102.1 WDRM, you got the America 250 celebration in Huntsville at Big Spring Park. Madison teaming up for that. The parade is at 5, live music at 6. The big fireworks finale somewhere like 9, 10-ish. And then Decatur, they got their Spirit of America Festival at Point Mallard. It's WDRM. Ain't it?

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Sports in your law studio just after 1 p.m. in the Tennessee Valley. My name is Eno. New Ella Langley this hour. I can't love you anymore. Joan Nichols with a throwback. Give me that girl. And my daily dad joke just after 1:45. Go ahead. Get me yours right now on the iHeart.

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I mean, it's going to feel like the Rocky Mountains in October. Maybe not that cool, but cooler than it is right now. 102.1 WDRM, because of all that rain, indicator at the fields that they had gotten and that they got that weekend. Rock the South postponed, of course, the first weekend in October. This guy, Jason Aldean, Zach Top, Alabama's own from Athens, Jesse Murph, and Riley Green from Jacksonville. The headliners are intact, and hopefully the rest of the lineup is going to be announced soon. It sounds like they're going to keep most of it together, though, which is nice. WDRF. Hey, whiskey drink.

Yes, I admit it. I'm an Ella fella. It's 102.5 The Bull. She played our Picket on the Patio last year. Of course, been at Rock the South years ago. Opened up for Riley Green. And now she's coming home two nights at Neville Arena in Auburn, August 28th and 29th. It's the pre-sale is on Thursday. The general on sale is Friday at 10 a.m. And yes, we'll have your free tickets to see Ella in Auburn from

Why does Cole Swindell make me cry on Father's Day? It's 102.1 WDRM, Huntsville's number one for new country. Of course, this song is just a tearjerker. He released a song. We did the iHeart Country World premiere on Friday called Girl Dad. And as a girl dad, you just got to go listen to it on the iHeart Radio app. It's WDRM.

0: Huntsville's number one for new country, 102.1 WDRM. Dino's daily dad joke for today. I always throw them up on my Instagram story at Hey Hey Dino. You can go ahead, get me your best dad joke anytime on the iHeartRadio Talkback mic or on social media like this young lady.
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1: 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John Party, 102.1 WDRM, Huntsville's number one for new country. 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

Analyst in your law studio just after 2 p.m. in the Tennessee Valley. My name is Dino. This hour, Megan Maroney. Beautiful Things, new Kane Brown with Woman. And 18% of pet owners do this with their dog. Ugh, we'll talk about it at 2:45.

can't even call it a high-speed chase, and it happened in Alabama, too. 1021 WDRM, Huntsville's number one for new country. My name is Dino. The Calera Police Department went on a brief chase with a fugitive on a scooter, ended up in Calera Field. Yeah, of course it was brief. They only get up to, like, what, 12, 15 miles an hour. So over before it started, I want to see some video of that, too. WDRM. Spoiler.

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Blossomwood, Jones Valley, 5 points. Thanks for having us on this afternoon. It's 102.1 WDRM, Huntsville's number one for new country.

New Shinedown, that's called Searchlight, 102.1 WDRM, Huntsville's number one for new country. My name is Dino. What up to the crew working at PJ's in Madison? I could go for a pastry and about three cold brews right now, so thanks for having us on. It's WDRM. I left

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0: He was at Soldier Field in Chicago, rocking a Cubs jersey over the weekend. Morgan Wallen, that's the first song on his set list. There's actually a live from Tuscaloosa version of Don't We? Morgan Wallen on 102.1 WDRM. My name is Dino, and I'm not much of a dog dad. We have a dog. He's a retriever shepherd mix named Colt. We got him down in Montevallo 9.5 years ago. My kids convinced me to get him. I have never done this with Colt or any dog, but 18% of dog owners do it. Marianne is in Decatur. What do you think it is?
1: Is it shower with your pet?
2: No, but that is disgusting.
1: Oh my gosh, people do that? Like, some people do it.
2: Now, I'm not a germ freak by any means, but that is disgusting. Oh, that should be illegal.
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Huntsville's number one for new country, 102.1 WDRM. Dino out, Wayne and Tay up next. And they'll have your shot to grab $2,500 in honor of America's birthday at 5 p.m. Be safe, be blessed, y'all.

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Love that. New Taylor Swift. From the Senior Law Studio in the Tennessee Valley, it is just after 3 o'clock with Wayne D. Tay getting ready for the Kickstart call. Want to put you on the radio. 1-877-367-4432. That's Sam Hunt coming up. Bailey Zimmerman. But first, Jay

0: 1021 WDRM number one for New Country. And Instagram is at Wayne DNT. About to open up the iHeartRadio app and open up the phone lines because we're excited to talk about this. Tay, what do you got lined up for us?
1: So I saw this statistic about summertime and how productive we are during summertime. So we're going to talk about that.
0: We're supposed to be productive in the summer. We're going to dive into that in just a little bit. We definitely want to hear your story.

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1: And she's about to dive in. Tay found some massive stories happening in Music City with your favorite artist. What's coming up here?
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0: 1021 WDRM number one for New Country. Sometimes people just whisper how excited they are they won free money, and then some people.
1: No! Oh my God, no!
0: Yeah, that was Diane. She won free money with America 250, celebrating the Red, White, and Blues B-Day by blowing out cash. 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Wouldn't trade.

0: We're living in all your smart devices. Just say play WDRM on iHeartRadio. Man, our boy BZ dealing with some drama. Do you really think this is like legit?
1: I don't know. There are legal documents here. So yeah, Bailey Zimmerman is in trouble. He reportedly is facing two charges, including a felony charge for criminal damage to property. Yeah. This all happened at a hotel. But yeah, there's legal documents saying that he's connected to it. And it happened back in May. Remember when he had to cancel a couple shows?
0: Well, I'm hoping that.
1: He said it was because he is sick. I don't know now.
0: He was sick from beating up the hotel.

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1: Can you play Morgan Wallen?
0: Yeah. Matter of fact, Morgan Wallen, one of the most requested artists of the night. That and Ella Langley's Be Her. Got those all coming up. Sit tight.
2: He's a ranch hand in a pinch, man. 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Cause she's a gold digger with a quick trigger. 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
1: Yes.
0: Bring it.
1: So sweet. You're in the field. Stories coming up in just a couple minutes, and this teacher is sticking to her promise.
0: Get that. In the fields, under 15 minutes from right now.

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1: Need a reason to smile? Wayne, D, and Tay are hitting you in the feels.
2: So Dylan was diagnosed with stage 4 kidney cancer at the age of 14. Even while he was undergoing chemotherapy, he was given 8 months to live. He overcame the disease, though, and actually just graduated high school last week. How cool is that? So during his treatment, his oncologist, the doctor, she encouraged him by promising that she would attend his graduation if he kept fighting through his cancer journey. 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That's her in the feels.
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1: All right. Very romantic, very sweet, what this elderly couple did. Tay said, told me to use the word elderly. What are their ages?
2: They're both 81.
1: Okay, that qualifies. I thought you'd be like, they're 52.
2: No.
1: That's fine. That story coming up in a few minutes here. I could.

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1: 102.1 WDRM, number one for New Country. This couple in their 80s, renewing their vows. Oh,
2: yeah, they're celebrating 60 years of marriage.
1: So sweet, holy so cow. Romantic. Where did they do it?
2: They are renewing their vows at Taco Bell. It's cute, though. They've been going to Taco Bell for the last 12 years almost every single day to get, like, lunch or a little something. And Mickey, who is the groom, he noted in their vows, he said, "Our love has been strong enough to survive every twist and not just cinnamon."
0: Your love is just as strong as your stomach. Thank the

0: 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All right, we're diving into the talkback feature on the iHeartRadio app. Tap the microphone button. It's Wayne D. Tay on Instagram. Colton wanted to be the next. It's 38% of people, right? Say
1: yeah.
0: They're lazy.
1: Say that they think that they're lazier during the summer.
0: You feel that way, bud?
2: 100%. The heat takes it completely out of me. All I want to do is lay inside in the air conditioning. It's really bad.
0: That does sound fantastic.
1: Living when it was like 100 and something out, it was like, ugh. You'd be outside for like 5 minutes and then be like, okay, I'm done with the day.
0: To be fair, that's how I feel when it's like 75. I'm like, ugh, let's get back in
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